0: 1950s favourites.
1: A sunny morning for most. Cloud and rain across the far west will slowly move eastwards as the day progresses, reaching the far east by late evening. Still chilly though, with a high of 13 degrees Celsius.

3 years of Army service done, and I was heading home at last. I got to thinking about my dog and things long gone and past. How old Tige pulled me from the creek when I had no pulse or breath. And how he had saved me from the charging bull that gored my dad to death. As a kid, I'd dream of bears and tremble to my toes. Till old Tige would come up to my bed and nudge me with his nose. And then my fears would melt away, and Tige would go lie down, and I'd drift on back to sleep without another sound. The big bus stopped, and I got off. It was awful dark and thick with fog. Then something gently nuzzled me, and there stood Tige, my dog. I wondered if my faithful dog had met the bus each day and all the dreary winter nights since I'd been away. To have Tige meet me here like this, I was really glad. 'Cause I hadn't needed Tige so much since the day they buried Dad. 2 long miles still lay ahead, but what I didn't know, a giant dam was being built where the old road used to go. I thanked the Lord for sending Tige, and I followed where he led, knowing well without his help that I'd be good as dead. Tige inched along this way and that, the going rough and slow, and I could hear the water lapping at the ledges far below. Then through the mist I saw a light and Mother in her chair, and I reached down to pat old Tige, but he wasn't there. I'm thankful, Mom, you had old Tige these 3 lonely years. I owe my life to him tonight. I couldn't help my tears. You say you wrote me about the dam? Well, God was sure with us. I didn't get your letter, Mom, but old Tige met the bus. I hate to tell you, son, she said, but now you've got to know. When you left, it broke his heart. Tige died 3 years ago.

Boom Light. That's us. Thanks for joining us today, and we hope we're playing some of the songs you've listened to over the years, and some records you may have had in your own collection. Our collection, I must say, is pretty large here.

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1: A sunny morning for most. Cloud and rain across the far west will slowly move eastwards as the day progresses, reaching the far east by late evening. Still chilly though, with a high of 13 degrees Celsius.

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It's music like that which makes Boom Light what it is today. Hope you enjoyed it. Boom Light, as we say, the home of beautiful, easy listening and all your 50s favourites.

0: This is Boomlight, proud purveyor of music proper to the United Kingdom. 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
1: They were everyday customs officers.
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1: A sunny morning for most. Cloud and rain across the far west will slowly move eastwards as the day progresses, reaching the far east by late evening. Still chilly though, with a high of 13 degrees Celsius.

Many of the songs we play were first performed on the stages of some of the finest theatres of London's West End and under the bright lights of Broadway in New York. We also feature songs from Music Hall and the world of variety theatre, which gave us great stars like Morecambe and Wise and George Formby. 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

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It's good for us, so they say. In fact, research suggests it can actually help improve your breathing, posture, and muscle tension, and can even be effective in pain relief. And of course, it's pretty enjoyable too.

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1: A sunny morning for most. Cloud and rain across the far west will slowly move eastwards as the day progresses, reaching the far east by late evening. Still chilly though, with a high of 13 degrees Celsius.

Catch a falling star and put it in your pocket, never let it fade away. 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

Hello from Boomlight. We play many different types of music here, some of the greatest songs of all time. You'll hear great orchestras, unforgettable voices, and magic moments from the stage and screen. So whenever you feel like escaping the stresses of the day, you can always find us here at Boomlight, the home of beautiful, easy listening and all your 50s favourites.

0: Hope you enjoyed that. More from our pile of records with music from the 1950s. The 50s to me mean The Goon Show, Cinerama, and Toasting Crumpets by an Open Fire. 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
1: A sunny morning for most. Cloud and rain across the far west will slowly move eastwards as the day progresses, reaching the far east by late evening. Still chilly though, with a high of 13 degrees Celsius.

You're listening to Boom Light. We've had a few emails about those wonderful old 78 discs. Sometimes there are cases where you still have them, but have nothing to play them on anymore, as that old gramophone stopped working a long time ago. And changing the needle before each play is a bit of a faff. Do let us know the name of that disc, and who knows, maybe play it for you here on Boom Light.

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But now that I'm back in the lights of 14th Street.

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1: Dolly, this is Louis.
0: Hello, Louis.
1: Dolly, it's so nice to have you back where you belong.
0: I am so glad to be back.
1: Are you looking swell?
0: Thank you, Louis.
1: Dolly, I can tell.
0: Does it show?
1: Dolly, you still glowing, you still growing, you still
0: going strong.
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1: A bright start for most of us, but gradually turning cloudier from the west with some patchy rain. The best of the brightness across the east with some sunny spells and highs of 14 degrees Celsius.

We get many messages from Boomlight listeners talking about how memories come flooding back after hearing songs we play. There was one who told us they were reminded of a happy time working in a record shop in the late 50s and early 60s. Can you imagine how exciting that must have been at a time when pop music was going through so many changes? We do hope you'll share your thoughts when you hear that special song here on Boomlight, home of beautiful, easy listening and all your 50s favourites.

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1: A bright start for most of us, but gradually turning cloudier from the west with some patchy rain. The best of the brightness across the east with some sunny spells and highs of 14 degrees Celsius.
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Ray Charles, Hallelujah, I Love Her So. A great song to wake up to if maybe your alarm's just gone off. Or maybe you've been with us for a while, through the night maybe, or since the wee small hours. Either way, good morning, I'm Les Smith. And this is, of course, Boom Light from the Boom Radio family of stations. It's the one for beautiful, easy listening and all your 50s favourites.

Bobby V, More Than I Can Say. And before that, the voice of one of Britain's own homegrown singing stars of the 50s, the toast of the Palladium, as they called her, Joan Regan, and May You Always. So, middle of the month now, 16th of May, and there's a couple of interesting anniversaries today. It was from today, 1951, that you could jump on a plane at Heathrow Airport and fly straight across the Atlantic to John F. Kennedy Airport in New York. Up until then, you'd have had to go by ship. Less happily, for those who didn't worry too much about where they parked their car in London, it was today in 1983 that the police introduced the dreaded wheel clamp.

nice country-flavoured hit from the mid-60s. Eddie Arnold, Make the World Go Away. And the very soulful Laverne Baker we heard there as well, singing I Cried a Tear. This is Boom Light, the one for beautiful, easy listening and all your 50s favourites. And don't forget our Boom Light listeners 50s chart. And thank you if you sent your top three. All those votes are now being counted and processed, and you'll be able to hear that chart over the bank holiday weekend, which is next weekend, of course. Will any of your choices be our number one? You'll have to listen in and find out.

0: Anthony Newley, who I don't think would have minded the fact that that song gave him his second number one hit in 1960. It was written by Lionel Bart for the film Let's Get Married, Do You Mind? And before that, here on Boomlight, Buddy Holly was enjoying some moon dreams.
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4: 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Oh, I'm sorry. Did you have somewhere you needed to be? Just pick that item back up and give it another scan. Unexpected item in bagging area. Nope. Try again. And would you look at that? There's quite a queue building up behind you.
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That was a huge hit for Don Cornell in 1954, Hold My Hand. And before that, we heard that never-forgotten country legend Patsy Cline singing Crazy. This is Boom Light, available online on Smart Speaker 2. 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

isn't that great? The music goes round and round, as sung by Claire Teal. Yes, Claire Teal, the very. She's with us every Sunday afternoon here on Boom Light from 4 o'clock with her own special choice of big band and swing favourites and rarities. And it's a good listen, so don't miss Claire tomorrow from 4 here on Boom Light. In fact, just after Don Black at 3.

0: That's a really nice treatment of the song Boom by Charles Trenet, originally sung there by Blossom Deary, with some very nice fluty sounds, or was it recorder? Either way, it just seems to give it that nice lightness. A light boom, you could say. Before that, here on Boom Light, the very familiar voice. Well, did you recognise his voice? It was Tommy Cannon of Cannon and Ball singing I Don't Need to Be Hip.
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was a gigantic hit for Vicky Carr in 1967. It must be him. And we heard Tony Brent singing The Clouds Will Soon Roll By. Now, do you enjoy the music of the Beach Boys? You may know that their famous LP, the groundbreaking album Pet Sounds, hit the shops 60 years ago today. And we're going to be playing tracks from it over this weekend. Boom Radio and Boom Rock are doing the same. So across all three stations, we'll be playing that entire album. So listen out for some Beach Boys classics on the way.

Dean Martin, taking us to Rio Bravo. We'll have a look at the weather in a couple of minutes here on Boomlight, but first let's head down to that swinging place called Tuxedo Junction with Glenn Miller and his orchestra.

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1: A bright start for most of us, but gradually turning cloudier from the west with some patchy rain. The best of the brightness across the east with some sunny spells and highs of 14 degrees Celsius.
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it's one of those songs you just can't help but sing along with. You Are My Sunshine. That was recorded in 1942 by Bing Crosby. Good morning, I'm Les Smith, and nice to have your company. This is Boom Light, your easy listening choice from the Boom Radio family.

Dionne Warwick, Don't Make Me Over. It's the 16th of May, it's World Whiskey Day today. It's also the United Nations International Day of Living Together in Peace, which, yes, something we do need to do. And over in the USA, where they have special days for all sorts of things, it's National Sea Monkey Day today. Did you ever send off for some of those? They're not really monkeys, of course. They're a tiny little brine shrimp, which arrived as eggs, which would hatch once you added the water and other essential ingredients that they came with, and you'd keep them in a little tank and watch them. In the American comics for many years, they were advertised as looking like sort of little alien-type things with smiling human faces, which they're nothing like. But they are quite nice to watch and quite graceful, but very small.

The music of Norrie Paramore, Amapola. And before that, Malcolm Vaughan sang of St. Teresa of the Roses. Now, tomorrow at 4, here on Boomlight, Claire Teal brings us her 2 hours of big bands and swing and some special memories tomorrow of another great broadcaster, David Jacobs, who would have turned 100 this weekend. Claire will be chatting to Alan Boyd, who was the producer of his radio show, The David Jacobs Collection. So don't miss that. Claire Teal, remembering David Jacobs, tomorrow at 4, here on Boomlight.

0: one of today's top jazz voices from New York, the multi-Grammy award-winning Samara Joy and Moonglow. And before that, a different era, but the same city they came from, East Harlem, New York, the Bobettes, and the song about Mr. Lee.
1: If you have a smart speaker, one of those you talk to, its name may begin with A. Remember, you can ask her to play Boom Light. She will.
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today's groups keeping the jazz and swing sounds current. That was Hot Sardines and their recording of People Will Say We're In Love. And before that, we were just Walking in the Rain with Johnny Ray. Good morning, if you just joined us. This is Boom Light, and here's the 3 Degrees.

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2: Good morning, it's Mike Wire. Bay City roller legend Stuart Woody Wood brings the original roller spark back with a dynamic lineup at Millennium Forum Derry, Northern Ireland on June the 6th. Blenheim Palace Festival, a new five-day music and arts celebration at Woodstock, Oxfordshire, features Teddy Swims on June the 30th and Michael Bublé on July the 4th. James Taylor, singer-songwriter, guitarist and six-time Grammy Award winner, will be at Edinburgh Castle on the 14th of July.
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drew you upon my knee. T for two and two for tea. Me for you.

No sugar, please. Just a little splash of milk for me, thank you. Tea for Two with Doris Day, and Trini Lopez sang Besame Mucho. Don't forget our new programme here on Boomlight. It started last week, presented by the man you might remember as the producer of Paul O'Grady's national radio show, Malcolm Prince. It's Malcolm's music from the musicals and movies, all good stirring songs and tunes, and that's from 5 this afternoon, part of our growing lineup here on Boomlight.

Matt Munro singing Laura. Do stay with Boom Light if you can through the day. I'm off to pop some bread under the grill now and get the kettle on, but Susie Sharp will be here to keep you company through the morning, and she's got some real treats lined up for you. I'm going to leave you with the music of Nelson Riddle and his orchestra playing Volare. From me, Les, have a great weekend. Bye for now.

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1: A bright start for most of us, but gradually turning cloudier from the west with some patchy rain. The best of the brightness across the east with some sunny spells and highs of 14 degrees Celsius.
0: Susie Sharp on Boom Light.

Starting as we mean to go on, K-Star and Rock and Roll Waltz. Good morning, how are you? It's Susie Sharp here on Boom Light this Saturday, the 16th of May. I do hope you've had a lovely week. Firstly, thank you to Les Smith for the past 2 hours. Coming up this hour, well, coming up shortly, in fact, we've got some Elvis, some Kiki D, the Platters, and here is Perry Como.

You don't know how glad I am. Kiki D on Boomlight, and before that, Love Makes the World Go Round from Perry Como. So I feel like talking about jigsaw puzzles. Why not? It's Saturday, it's the weekend, and perhaps you are right in the midst of one now. Or are you someone who only does a jigsaw puzzle at Christmas? But I wanted to find out, what is your preferred size? Are you a 5,000er? Because I think that would drive me a little bit crazy. I would get so frustrated because that would be a really big puzzle or tiny, tiny pieces. I think for me, a 1,000-piece puzzle is pretty good. And I don't get a puzzle out that often, but I do love it when there is one on a table. I think it's so calming, isn't it? But do drop me a line. Let me know. Are you a puzzler? The all-important email address is susie@boomradio.co.uk. Here, the Platters. You'll know.

Debbie Reynolds and Summer Romance from her 1957 film Tammy and the Bachelor. Perhaps you are heading towards a summer romance now. We are well into May. He's the king of rock and roll himself, Elvis Presley.

0: Chris Barber and Bourbon Street Parade. And Bourbon Street Parade was actually the signature tune of every one of his concerts. But interestingly, when you have the biscuits, do you say bourbon or do you say bourbon? There are many, many words in the English language, aren't there, that are not actually necessarily pronounced the way they're spelled. I mean, there are masses and masses of them. If you want to share some with me, you can always drop me an email. I do love hearing from you.
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The Wonderful World of the Young. And that was first recorded by Andy Williams, whose version reached number 99 on the Billboard Hot 100 chart in America in 1962. But the following month, that version by Danny Williams was way more successful when it peaked at number 8 on the UK singles charts.

0: Well, music lovers, it all began in the Okefenokee Swamp with the alligator boogie. Now, these alligators jumped aboard a train which had its own boogie. All aboard! And soon we arrive in the big city of Barnsley, where in the working man's nightclub, we hear the Barrel House boogie. And here are the club secretary's views on it.
1: Well, I don't mind a bit of this here boogie-woogie, but I can't stand that there bebop stuff.
0: Frightful square. Of course, the sophisticated set prefer dancing to the begin boogie. Ooh, what a day. My dear, you dance divinely.
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0: 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And lastly, here's a request for Mrs. Key Kawuna of Dilubi, Nagar Flarpit, England, for the Victor Sylvester boogie.

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5: Oreo got me like

love that. Ruby Murray and Evermore. Before that, Al Martino and Take My Heart. Now, David Jacobs would have been 100 next week on Tuesday, and Alan Boyd, who produced the David Jacobs collection, will be sharing memories of the great broadcaster with Claire Teal on her programme tomorrow afternoon on Boom Night at 4 o'clock. Definitely one not to miss.

0: Mantovani and his orchestra, Carriage and Pair. And that was composed by Benjamin Frankel for the 1950 film So Long at the Fair, which starred Dirk Bogarde and Gene Simmons. And I just wanted to mention, I am feeling very pleased with myself this morning because I have picked some roses from the garden and they are looking rather lovely. And actually, this year, the roses are looking pretty fabulous, aren't they? And I'm just hoping that these are the first few roses. I've only got about six in a little tiny jug. And I'm hoping they're the first of many, that they're just going to keep on coming this year. I'm keeping my fingers crossed.
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Percy Faith and Rhythm of the Rain. And we've certainly had plenty of rain this week. And also here in London, we had some hail as well. I can't remember what day it was. I think it might have been Wednesday. And I think there is some rain forecast this coming week. But looking at my app on my phone, next weekend is looking really hot and sunny at the moment. That would be lovely because it's the bank holiday weekend as well. So that's exactly what we want.

Patty Page with In the Chapel in the Moonlight, and taking us through to 10 o'clock this morning. You will also remember this as the music to the Coca-Cola ad way back when. But here are the New Seekers, and I'd Like to Teach the World to Sing.

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1: Gradually turning cloudier from the west with some patchy rain, the best of the brightness across the east with some sunny spells, feeling mild with a high of 14 degrees Celsius.
0: Susie Sharp on Boom Light.

Guy Mitchell with Heartaches by the Number. This is Bloom Light. I'm Susie Sharp. And how are you this Saturday morning? And if you just tuned in, welcome. And coming up this hour, we've got some music from Victor Moan. We also have some Nat King Cole, The Carpenters, The High Lows. And here, hooray for love, it's Shirley Bassey.

the High Lows and Tangerine, and something very special has happened. The Beach Boys' Pet Sounds 60th anniversary celebrated today, which means that major reissues, including the Pet Sounds Sessions, which is a box set of two LPs or two CDs, and its premium vinyl editions. So well worth a bit of a celebration for that. And I would say definitely a collector's item. So in celebration, here are the Beach Boys and God Only Knows.

Dave Brubeck, and it's a Raggy Waltz from his 1961 album Time Further Out. This is Boomlight. I'm Susie Sharp, and today when I finish the show, I am heading down to Worcestershire, Malvern, in fact, and I will be going to see my dear old pa, who has now moved into a care home permanently, but actually is quite busy. They have all sorts of activities, and I think he's a lot busier than he's been for a very long time. There's no sitting around and just doing nothing. Lots of activities in the morning and again in the afternoon. And the lovely thing is, I am going to be meeting my brother there, who lives quite close to Malvern. And it's his birthday today, tomorrow, I mean. So happy birthday to him tomorrow. But he's going to be there. And also my other half-brother is coming cross-country from Suffolk. And so the three of us will all be there together, which is going to be just a little bit of a celebration, I think. Here's Victor Moon and Little Girl.

0: From the South Pacific soundtrack cast, there is Happy Talk. And talking of talking, if you want to share something with me, something you want to talk about, something you'd like me to mention, do drop me an email, because I love hearing from you. I love all your emails. And the all-important email address is susie@boomradio.co.uk.
1: Boom Radio, High Street History. Chelsea Girl was launched in 1965 by Bernard Lewis, a former greengrocer. He sold blouses and skirts in the 40s. His chain of clothes shops with different names grew. The one on King's Road was called Girl, and because of where it was known as Chelsea Girl. With affordable trend-led fashion, it grew into River Island, which was to be Oyster Island, but Bernard didn't like shellfish. High Street History.
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Harper's Bazaar and both sides now. And good luck to both sides, Chelsea and Manchester City, because this afternoon the FA Cup final at Wembley with kickoff at 3 o'clock. And it just made me think, quite close to Wembley, there is an IKEA, a very, very big IKEA on the North Circular in London. And probably best to avoid that this afternoon, as the traffic is very likely to be incredibly busy. But not just the cup final this afternoon, but also another biggie, not sport, but tonight it's the Eurovision Song Contest in Vienna, and it's the 70th anniversary of the Eurovision Song Contest. Goodness me, I cannot believe it's that many years.

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1: Welcome back to Costa Coffee's Iced Coffee Forecast, here to update you on the week ahead. Today, there'll be unexpected adventures moving in from the east, with high chances of bumping into friends and conversations that go on longer than planned. Later this week, expect a refreshing iced coffee, made for picnics with picky bits and nowhere to be until 6. Because whatever the weather, with a Costa iced coffee made with heart in hand, the summer moments we love last. Costa iced coffee, made for summer.
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Barbra Streisand, what a beautiful voice, Cry Me a River. And before that, Adam Wade and In Pursuit of Happiness. And that takes me very nicely to an interview I heard earlier this week with Lizelle, who has a very successful range of creams and face creams and body creams. And she also is a bit of a biohacker, wants to live to 130. Yes, you heard me correctly, 130. And she was talking about the easy things that we can do to help us on that road to living to 130. Not that I want to, but opening windows in the morning, very important, and staying hydrated, drink more water. But she kept going back and back over and over again to the thing about light, and in particular, red light. And she said, getting up early in the morning, see the sunrise, or if you miss that, seeing the sunset is particularly good. So that's what it's all about. And with that, we're going to live a healthy life to 130. I'm not sure about that.

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2: Good morning, it's Mike Wire. Bay City roller legend Stuart Woody Wood brings the original roller spark back with a dynamic lineup at Millennium Forum Derry, Northern Ireland on June the 6th. Blenheim Palace Festival, a new five-day music and arts celebration at Woodstock, Oxfordshire, features Teddy Swims on June the 30th and Michael Bublé on July the 4th. James Taylor, singer-songwriter, guitarist and six-time Grammy Award winner, will be at Edinburgh Castle on the 14th of July.
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The Gunter Kalman Choir with Elizabethan Serenade. And now, two very powerful voices, Tony Bennett and Natalie Cole. And watch what happens.

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1: Gradually turning cloudier from the west with some patchy rain, the best of the brightness across the east with some sunny spells, feeling mild with a high of 14 degrees Celsius.
0: Susie Sharp on Boom Light.

Andy Williams with Happy Heart, and I'm not sure I am making my heart particularly happy with this rather strong coffee with lots of frothy milk and also some chocolate. Possibly not the best thing to be doing. Anyway, it's Susie Sharp on Boom Light, and lots of great music still to come this hour. Rosemary Squires, Cliff Richard, Mama Cass, and here Billie Holiday with Love a Man.

Turn, turn, turn the birds on Boomlight. And from birds to dogs, because this weekend, if you are a dog lover, you need to head to Good Woof 2026, which is the annual celebration of all things related to dogs. And it will feature a variety of activities, wellness sessions, lots of expert talks and competitions at the kennels on the Goodwood Estate in West Sussex. That just sounds like such a fabulous thing to go to. And if you're a dog lover, well, you just can't miss it.

East of the Sun and West of the Moon, Mama Cass on Boomlight. And before that, Jeff Love and his orchestra with a theme from Gone with the Wind. And earlier this week, I was chatting with some friends of mine. They were all female. There were 8 of us. And we were discussing driving. And interestingly, half of them said they would no longer drive on the motorway. And a couple saying they hadn't done so for up to about the last 10 years, which takes them back to their very early 50s. And it got me thinking, actually, is this a female thing? But then I realised that actually, probably not so far away, in just a few years, we will have these Waymo driverless cars and no one will need to pass their driving test. No one will have to drive because we can all just sit in a driverless car. Although at the moment, I'm not sure. I would feel very nervous sitting in one of those, wouldn't you?

0: So long, Jack. Keep on walking it, the track.
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From the 1962 film Hachari, there's Henry Mancini and Just for Tonight. And for today, is it your birthday today? Wishing you a very, very happy birthday and all the candles, the cake and the celebrations. And you share your birthday with Janet Jackson, the singer and brother of Michael Jackson. She's 60 today. And also TV presenter Judy Finnegan. She is 78 today.

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Well done to our winners last month. That's Alan Petrouge from Stratford-upon-Avon, Maureen Northmore from Doncaster, and Paul Winton in Dewsbury.

0: Well, de los Rios and Mozart 40, and I have actually been to Mozart's birthplace in Salzburg, and I'm hoping later this year to see where he was buried, and I know that's in Vienna, and I've never been to Vienna, and it's on my list of places to go.
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Let's face the music and dance. Why not? There's Anita O'Day on Boomlight. And that is it for me, Susie Sharp, for this week. Jenny Hanley coming up straight after 12. Thank you so much for listening. And actually, on Saturday next week, I won't be with you because we'll have the very first ever Boomlight 50s countdown with your favourite music from the 50s. So instead, I'll be with you on Monday, Bank Holiday Monday, and I can catch up with you then. Thanks again for listening, and I'm going to leave you with Hamilton, Joe Franks, and Reynolds, and Fallin' in Love.

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1: Gradually turning cloudier from the west with some patchy rain, the best of the brightness across the east with some sunny spells, feeling mild with a high of 14 degrees Celsius.
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This is Boom Light. I'm Jenny Hanley. It's gone 12 o'clock, so I'm joining you for the next couple of hours after having thanked Susie Sharp. I hope I find you well. I'm on strike. Do you want to be on strike with me? I mean, I've finished the DIY for yesterday. Not terribly successfully, but everything is fine. I've refilled the bird feeders. I've done some weeding and I've done some cooking. So I'm going to sit down and do nothing except listen to the music from here on in. Jimmy Rogers, oh, tender love and care. How true, how true. He was called the father of country music. And before him was Matt Monro, who was called the British Sinatra. I think that was meant to be a compliment, but honestly, you can't really compare the two. They were both just beautiful. The man with the golden voice. Peggy Lee now. Well, this is just fun. The Doodlin' Song.

Tony Martin with a Cole Porter number. He was the beloved husband of Sid Charisse, and they were married for 60 years. Actually, thinking of 60 years today is important because over the three booms, that's Boom Radio, Boom Light and Boom Rock, we're going to celebrate an album that has its 60th birthday today. And that's, well, the Beach Boys album, Pet Sounds. It was released 60 years ago and it turned out to be one of the most influential albums in music history. And to mark the occasion, we're going to play you every single track from it scattered across the three boom stations. Well, I'm going to play one now. Sloop John B.

0: Alma Cogan with another Cole Porter number. And isn't it nice to hear her voice again on the TV? It's being used with the new Guinness commercial where she's singing All Good Pals and Jolly Good Company. Coming up shortly, Dinah Shore.
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8: Feels dangerous.
6: Oh, did I not tell you it was dangerous? Sorry, it must have slipped my mind.
5: From the creator of The Gold, Steve Coogan, Tom Burke. Legends. Based on a true story of one of the most extraordinary criminal investigations ever conducted. Now playing only on Netflix.

0: We met at 9.
1: We met at 8.
0: I was on time.
1: No, you were late.
0: Ah, yes? I remember it well. We dined with friends.
1: We dined alone.
0: A tenor sang.
1: A baritone.
0: Ah, yes. I remember it well. That dazzling April moon.
1: There was none that night. And the month was June.
0: That's right. That's right.
1: It warms my heart to know that you remember still the way you do.
0: Ah, yes.

0: often have thought of that Friday
1: Monday.
0: Night when we had our last rendezvous. And somehow I foolishly wondered if you might by some chance be thinking of it too. That carriage ride,
1: you walked me home.
0: You lost a glove,
1: I lost a comb.
0: Yes, I remember it well. That brilliant sky,
1: we had some rain.
0: Those Russian songs
1: from sunny Spain.
0: Yes, I remember it well. You wore a gown of gold,
1: I was all in blue.
0: Am I getting old?
1: Oh no, not you. How strong you were, how young and gay.

Maurice Chevalier with Hermione Gingold and a song from Gigi by Lerna and Lowe. And as the late Queen Elizabeth II might have said, people remember things differently. This is Neil Sedaka. I love this song because it always reminds me of when my children were young and we used to go and stand in the rain and make sure that we jumped in puddles.

0: Bobby Darin's version of Our Beginning to See the Light. And before him, Nino Tempo and April Stevens with Whispering, Brother and Sister, and it was their follow-up to their huge hit, Deep Purple.
1: Oh, it's bad.
2: What? Loads of people do it.
3: Mate.
2: I thought you'd be into it, Sam.
1: What, me? No, that's deeply offensive.
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1: In public.
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1: You don't. It's a new low.
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9: Wherever you're heading, if you want to share a laugh, the latest, or an actual in-person chat, on the train, you can.

Bobby Vinton, feeling all romantic. And he actually comes from Canonsburg, Pennsylvania, the birthplace of Perry Como. Must be something in the water. And before him, Doris Day. Now, do not forget, bank holiday weekend. Yes, there's another bank holiday in May, and that's Monday the 25th. So that whole weekend, the all-time 50s chart show, the favourites that you have voted for, will be played through that weekend. So put it in your diary, get ready to sit down and just be overwhelmed with the music that you love and have loved. Now, the teddy bears. This is an ode to love. Mind you, it was written by Phil Spector, who was actually a member of the Teddy Bears.

0: Billy Taylor, pianist, and his trio, I Wish I Knew How It Would Feel to Be Free.
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3: Good afternoon, it's Mike Wire. Acclaimed musician, producer and Ultravox frontman Midge Ure brings his visionary A Man of Two Worlds tour to the Hexagon Reading on the 26th of May. Legendary musician Dean Friedman will give another outstanding performance of his great hits Ariel, Lydia, Lucky Stars and many more at Borough Theatre Abergavenny on Wednesday. Lindisfarne, established in 1968 in Newcastle upon Tyne, will be appearing at Pavilion Theatre Worthing next Friday.
4: Mr. Mim and Little Miss are back in Happy Meal, and they're off on a road trip. Your little one can go somewhere exciting with Little Miss Brave. Laugh all the way there with Mr. Tickle, or make up an adventure all of their own. On this road trip, anything's possible. Some fun, some food, it's all inside this Happy Meal. Until the 8th of June, from 11 a.m., includes one pre-selected book or toy, while stocks last, subject to availability.

Another happy audience, pianist Shirley Horn and her trio, Just in Time, and before her, Engelbert Humperdinck. Now, the Bee Gees.

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1: Turning cloudier from the west with some patchy rain. Best of the brightness across the east with some sunshine. Temperatures a bit closer to average. Highs of 14 degrees Celsius.
0: Jenny Hanley on Boom Light.

It's gone 1 o'clock this Saturday afternoon. This is Boomlight. I'm Jenny Hanley. And that was Ella Fitzgerald from her album Celebrating the Songs of Irving Berlin. And he wrote that for the musical Betsy. One night, it said that its star, Belle Baker, actually forgot the lines. And it so happened that Berlin was in the theatre that night. He stood up in front of the audience and sang it along with Belle Baker. The audience were transfixed. And before him, Dick Van Dyke, with a song from Bye Bye Birdie. It was really influenced by the fact that Elvis was being drafted into the army. It was a very funny film. Anyway, Al Martino, he played Johnny Fontaine in The Godfather.

Aretha Franklin with a Burt Bacharach and Hal David classic, which they say was their very favourite recording. And a bit later on, I have a recording of Burt Bacharach himself singing. Now, spring, spring, spring, Howard Keel and Jane Powell, and everybody, it seems, who was in the film Seven Brides for Seven Brothers. The budget was $2.5 million, which sounds a lot, but when you reckon that they took $9.5 million at the box office and it won an Oscar, it was a heck of a good investment.

0: Argentine Melody by San Jose, featuring Rodriguez Argentina. Well, actually, his real name was Rod Argent, but Andrew Lloyd Webber composed that for the BBC's coverage of the 1978 FIFA World Cup, held, of course, in Argentina. And before that, Anthony Steele and the Radio Revelers with West of Zanzibar.
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3: Psst. You. Yeah, you. Listening to the radio. Up to whatever. We just wanted to let you know there's a lotto draw coming up. And
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3: Yeah, what he said. Lotto. From the National Lottery. 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Players must be 18 or over.
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0: Music by John Barry, lyrics by Leslie Bricusse, Nancy Sinatra with the theme song from the 1967 Bond film You Only Live Twice. And before her, Nat King Cole, simply painting a picture of two lovers walking home from a date. Now, time for a giggle. This is Flanders and Swan, Michael Flanders and Donald Swan, from The Drop of a Hat. £1 a ticket to travel on the bus. Gosh, it was a long time ago. Actually, there's a blue plaque on the house where Flanders and Swan lived. They went to Westminster School together and then lived for a while in Kensington.
1: Well, this song is wittily subtitled, I thought of this, A Transport of Delight.
2: Some people like a motorbike. Some

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1: Them jackal taxi drivers can only swear and cuss behind that monarch of the road.
0: Observer of the highway code.
1: That big six wheeler.
0: Scarlet paint.
1: A London transport.
0: Diesel engine.
1: Nice of an all-spar omnibus.
0: I stops when I'm requested, although it spoils the ride, so we can shout.
1: Get out of it, we're full right up inside. We don't ask much for wages, we only want fair shares.

0: I promised you Burt Bacharach singing, yes. Well, he and Hal David wrote that originally for Gene Pitney, but he didn't like it.
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The Beverly Sisters with, well, the song from Sammy Davis's Broadway musical, Mr. Wonderful, and before them, Bing Crosby, Getting to Know You.

From the King and I. Now, Johnny Mathis. Well, he sang this in the film Lizzie, in which he also starred. And the critics said, we noted his warm and wistful voice. Yeah, didn't we all?

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A little bit of a mix-up there. Stacey Kent singing a Frank Sinatra song and Frank Sinatra singing a Bing Crosby song. I'm Jenny Hanley. I think I know who I am. It's time for me to make way for Charles Nove. 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I will leave you with Alan Price. And this record was released, if you remember, on a heart-shaped vinyl. It's just for you. 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
1: Turning cloudier from the west with some patchy rain. Best of the brightness across the east with some sunshine. Temperatures a bit closer to average. Highs of 14 degrees Celsius.
0: Charles Gove. Boom Light.

music. Thought they'd got stuck in the groove for a moment. The Ames Brothers and Music, Music, Music. And Buddy Holly before them, Raining in My Heart. And with that, and with thanks to Jenny Hanley. Hello, good afternoon. It's my turn now, Charles Nove here. And welcome to the afternoon on Boomlight. Do you want all the warm-up and excitement, the build-up to the FA Cup final? You've come to the wrong place. And well, we'll get away from all that, shall we? And away from a lot else that's coming along to bother our lives at the moment. One way and another, let's just enjoy the music together. Brenda Lee.

words mean I am a truthful man from the land of the palm trees. And before dying, I want to share these poems of my soul. My poems are soft green. My poems are also flaming crimson. My poems are like a wounded fawn seeking refuge in the forest. The last verse says, Con los pobres de la tierra. With the poor people of this earth, I want to share my fate. The streams of the mountains please me.

Well, it still sounds like one ton of melon to me, but it's Guantanamera from the Sandpipers on Boomlight. On Saturday, as we enjoy, still a very mixed weather pattern, but at least not the hysterical hailstorms that we had. I think it was on Wednesday afternoon. Absolutely threw it down, and then it stopped for a while, just long enough for you to think, oh good, that's changed, and then, woof, more hail. One of the main effects for us, we've got this little skylight window, and it was rattling loudly off that, which was disturbing the sleep of George Clooney Cat, who eventually raised his weary head from his favourite chair and looked at me with a look that said, do I need to bother about this? And I said, no, you're all right, quite safe, be okay. Oh, all right. Back to sleep. Oh, to be a cat. Let's have some Elvis.

0: to 1949, when Anton Karas was sitting playing his zither in the corner of a cafe-cum-bar in Vienna. And the film director, Carol Reed, and team walked in. They were at the time making the film The Third Man, and just hearing Anton Karas playing, they were, ooh, that would do nicely. And thus that came to be The Third Man theme. This is Boom Light with Frankie Lane on the way.
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jazzy side of Diana Ross, Easy Living. Which reminds me, tomorrow afternoon at 4 o'clock, it's Claire Teal with the Big Bands and Swing. But a special extra ingredient in Claire's programme tomorrow. It would have been the 100th birthday next Tuesday of David Jacobs, the brilliant broadcaster and brilliant raconteur, I can confirm from personal experience. Dear old David would have been 100 next week. And on Claire's show tomorrow, Alan Boyd, who produced the David Jacobs collection on Radio 2, will share some memories of the great man. So that's with Claire tomorrow afternoon from 4 on Boomlight. This is Stephen Bishop.

0: a film theme back in the mid-1960s by composer Francis Lai. An Homme et une Femme was the film, A Man and a Woman, and with that version of the music, Ronnie Aldrich and his two pianos.
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Dean Martin and the Vibraslap. There he goes. A little Wine Drinker Me and K-Star before that. Breezing along with the breeze. Talking of wine, we keep looking at the moment for wine, especially a rosé, that doesn't have sulfites in it. Really difficult to find, especially in the supermarkets. Go along the shelf looking and the label say, oh, contains sulfites. Oh. Why are we looking? We're looking because we're trying to find out something seems to be disagreeing with Lady Nove and rosé wine. And before you say it, no, it's not the fifth bottle. It's just a glass or two. But something seems to disagree, and we think it might be the sulfites. But so far, very difficult to find sulfite-free vino.

0: The Boston Pops playing the Gershwins' Strike Up the Band, and before them, Eddie Cochran, suffering those summertime blues. You're hearing them on Boom Light, and in a moment, it'll be Andy Williams.
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0: Taught him everything he knows.
1: That's why he has so little left.
0: Oh, I'll get you for that. You and me. Here at the golf step.
1: Oh, such fuss.
0: This way, please.
1: Wandering free. Sorry about that.
0: Oh, that was fun. Now what do we do?
1: You got us into this. You get us out.

There's a grand pairing of voices, Julie Andrews and Robert Preston, with You and Me. Good afternoon, Charles Nove with you on Boom Light. And now, Errol Garner, going all misty.

Rod Stewart, and it had to be you, on Boomlight. And we'll continue our afternoon journey with Steve Lawrence now. Go away, little girl.

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1: Turning cloudier from the west with some patchy rain. Best of the brightness across the east with some sunshine. Temperatures a bit closer to average. Highs of 14 degrees Celsius.

Sam Cooke, love you for sentimental reasons, and before him, the absolute goddess of song that was Linda Ronstadt. Loved her voice. And really, without a doubt, my favourite female singer of all time. Linda Ronstadt, you took advantage of me from the Lush Life album that she made with Nelson Riddle and his orchestra. Good afternoon, it's Charles Nove with you on Boomlight. Very glad of your company. FA Cup final underway now. If you've come looking for searing football commentary, though, you've come to entirely the wrong place, because I am the least knowledgeable and the least interested person in football you'll ever find. And from your choice of listening this afternoon, I suspect you may be in the same department. Anyway, good luck to all. May the best 15 triumph. Oh, 11, is it? Oh, OK. Here's a well-travelled song. See if you can spot who's singing it.

chance in honky-tonks. For my drinks and tips, but most of the time I'm locked behind these prison bars. You see,

Dusty with That's How Heartaches Are Made, and before it, Mr. Bojangles, sung by Bruce Forsyth. Yeah, the multi-talented, very versatile Bruce Forsyth on Boomlight. And now, this one's old enough that it comes complete with slight rumbling and scratching from the vinyl surface. All the gin joints and all the bars and all the world. In comes Dennis Lotus.

0: We play a lot of your 50s favourites on Boom Light, but that does not preclude pressing rewind and going further back. Like 1880 for that one. Tchaikovsky's Serenade in C major, and that was played by the Vienna Chamber Orchestra, Philippe Entremont conducting. This is Boom Light, and Billy Eckstein coming up very shortly.
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Look, they might even be able to fix photographs that have got ink spots on them, if you get my drift.

do I worry when the Iceman calls? 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

0: Coat of Many Colours with Dolly Parton. I was reading an article the other day about how many people wear wigs for all sorts of reasons. And there was one quick reference to Dolly Parton in the article. Somebody had asked her, with all that piled up hair she has, how long does it take to do your hair? And she said, I don't know, I'm never there.
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Peggy Lee and Big Spender, and before her, Tony Bennett in the middle of an island. 16th of May today, and that is the 60th anniversary of the release of the legendary landmark album Pet Sounds by the Beach Boys. Side 1, track

0: Scotland the Brave, as tackled with vigour by the Clyde Valley Stompers. And before that, the Beach Boys from Pet Sounds, 60 years on, Don't Talk, Put Your Head on My Shoulder. And every track from the Pet Sounds album, released 60 years ago today, will be featuring at some stage on one of our boom radio stations today. Barbara Streisand on the way.
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about the boy. And I know it's stupid to be mad about the boy. 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
1: Rain will clear east overnight, although wet weather is likely to linger across eastern and southeast England. Clearer skies elsewhere with temperatures staying mild, lows of 6 degrees.
0: Charles Gove. Boom Light.

c'est bon, mais oui, Eartha Kitt, and before her, Frank Sinatra with Nelson Riddle and his orchestra. Earlier on, I played Linda Ronstadt with Nelson Riddle and his orchestra. He got everywhere. And, look at me now. Oh, just in case you're about to say, hang on a minute, wasn't it Tommy Dorsey he did that with? Yes, Tommy Dorsey, the first time he recorded that, but when he re-recorded it for his album A Swinging Affair, it became a Nelson Riddle orchestral performance. Glad to clear up any misunderstanding. Anything else I can help with? Good. Matt Monro next on Boomlight. Speak so.

The Overlanders and Michelle, and before them, Matt Munro, Speak Softly Love, the love theme from The Godfather. And of course, Matt Munro did famously also cover Michelle, not least because the name of Matt Munro's daughter is Michelle. Boom Light, and now Sarah Vaughan.

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0: Pepe Jaramillo and Green Eyes, and before that, Powder Your Face with Sunshine, came from Donald Pierce. An afternoon to you, David. David Roland Haynes, this is in Selsey, Chichester Way, who emailed me after the show last weekend. I was playing Bonanza, wasn't I? And David says, I have Lorne Greene's singing version of Bonanza in my late wife Carol's collection of 45 singles. Sadly, we lost Carol on May the 20th, 2020. Still have her first record, though. She bought a 78 Gene Vincent Race with the Devil. Still plays well on my record player. I'm glad to hear it. And yes, you've got a sad anniversary coming up, haven't you? You'll be remembering Carol. These things never go away. They maybe get a little easier with the passage of time, but they never go away. Thank you, David. Charles at boomradio.co.uk, by the way, is my email address if you fancy dropping a note to say hello. We'll play Doris Day in just a moment.
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4: 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Today, there'll be unexpected adventures moving in from the east, with high chances of bumping into friends and conversations that go on longer than planned. Later this week, expect a refreshing iced coffee, made for picnics with picky bits and nowhere to be until 6. Because whatever the weather, with a Costa iced coffee made with heart in hand, the summer moments we love last. Costa iced coffee, made for summer.

Let's Misbehave from Bobby Short, and Doris Day before that, Everybody Loves a Lover. Just over half an hour away from our date with Malcolm Prince for Malcolm's Musicals and Movies, an hour of the finest music from stage and screen, coming up from 5 this afternoon on Boomlight. Now, Ricky Nelson and A Garden Party.

0: Does that give you a strange compulsion to say, "Get your trousers on, son, you're nicked"? Just me then. Harry South and the closing version of the music for The Sweeney. Boom Light and Shirley Bassey will sing in just a mo.
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Bing, and I've heard that song before. Tomorrow afternoon on Boom Light from 4 o'clock, it's Claire Teal, as usual for a Sunday afternoon with big bands and swing, and special extra ingredient tomorrow on Claire's show, Memories of David Jacobs. It's coming on for the 100th anniversary of David Jacobs' birth. He was born 100 years ago next Tuesday. And on Claire's show tomorrow, Alan Boyd, who was the producer of the David Jacobs collection on Radio 2, will share memories of the one and only David Jacobs. Well worth hearing tomorrow afternoon from 4 with Claire Teal. I spent a lot of time with David Jacobs back in the days when I was working on Come Dancing for the telly. Such an extraordinary character. Very, very funny. Brilliant mimic. And so just an endless fund of jokes and stories. Very, very warmly remembered.

0: Keith Emerson did a very rumbustious cover of that in the 1970s. The original music goes back to the 1920s. The Honky Tonk Train Blues there from Will Bradley with the Johnny Garnieri Band. And before them, The Rays and Silhouettes.
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2: Good afternoon, it's Mike Wire. Acclaimed musician, producer and Ultravox frontman Midge Ure brings his visionary A Man of Two Worlds tour to the Hexagon Reading on the 26th of May. Legendary musician Dean Friedman will give another outstanding performance of his great hits Ariel, Lydia, Lucky Stars and many more at Borough Theatre Abergavenny on Wednesday. Lindisfarne, established in 1968 in Newcastle upon Tyne, will be appearing at Pavilion Theatre Worthing next Friday.
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Brooke Benton, in so many ways, and before him, Jody Sands, and Someday You'll Want Me to Want You. This is Boomlight, and Nina Simone getting all bewitching.

Put a Spell on You from Nina Simone. Wrapping me up for this afternoon, but do stay with us for Malcolm's Musicals and Movies. Malcolm Prince coming next on Boom Light. And I'll see you with a bit of luck next Saturday afternoon, if you've got the time, from 2 o'clock on Boom Light. Or if you're up and about bright and early tomorrow morning on the main Boom station, I'll be here from 6. Leaving you today with Nat King Cole.

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1: Rain will clear east overnight, although wet weather is likely to linger across eastern and southeast England. Clearer skies elsewhere with temperatures staying mild, lows of 6 degrees.
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0: Well, there are no prizes for knowing that was Tom Jones and the theme for the fourth Bond film, Thunderball. But did you know that that film's budget was more than that of the first three Bond films, including Goldfinger, combined? Yeah. Hello, I'm Malcolm Prince, full of facts, and welcome to another hour or so of some of the best music, including some of my personal favourites, from Broadway, Hollywood, the West End, and the barricades of Paris.
1: One day more, another day, another destiny, this never-ending road to Calvary. These men who seem to know

Olivia Newton-John as Sandy and Hopelessly Devoted to You from the 1978 film version of Grease. I queued for hours to see that at the Solihull Picture House with my little carton of Kia Ora, and that song was later nominated for an Academy Award. Not because I queued, but it's because it's a good song. Grease remains a firm favourite, and next April it will return to the stage in the UK with a huge 20-venue tour, beginning at the Theatre Royal in Plymouth. That'll be great fun. Before Livy, we had the cast of the original 1985 London production of Les Mis. That musical began life as a French concept album in 1980, and when it came to the stage production, the English lyrics were provided by Herbert Kretzmer, who was at the time the TV critic at the Daily Mail.

Robert Goulet as Lancelot and If Ever I Would Leave You, written by Alan J. Lerner and Frederick Lowe, Camelot opened on Broadway in December 1960 and it ran for nearly 900 performances and it won 4 Tony Awards. Great show. Thanks to Sharon Radford in Sheffield and Gary Edelman in Hereford for your kind emails. Much appreciated, and break a leg to you too. If you'd like to get in touch, my email address is malcolm@boomradio.co.uk. Be lovely to hear from you. Off to Hollywood now, and it's our weekly dose of Disney. This week, it's from an animated film which was released on the 400th anniversary of the birth of its central character. And her name was Pocahontas.

0: Judy Kuhn and the Oscar-winning Colours of the Wind from Disney's Pocahontas. On the way, two numbers, one from a Broadway musical which featured a young John Travolta, the other from a movie which, according to the Guinness Book of World Records, used the most explosives ever seen on screen. But what do they have in common?
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Faith Hill and There You'll Be from the 2001 film Pearl Harbor, and before it, the Andrews Sisters, and We Got It, as featured in the short-lived Broadway musical Over Here. Both were set during the Second World War. And yes, Over Here, which was staged in 1974, did feature a 20-year-old John Travolta in its opening night cast. The musical was created by Robert and Richard Sherman, of course best known for Mary Poppins. Pearl Harbor featured a score by Hans Zimmer, but the song we just heard was written by Diane Warren, and it was nominated for an Oscar. To date, Diane has been in the Best Song category a record 17 times, but she's never won. It's enough to make you cry, Mamma Mia!

Love it. From Mamma Mia, which continues to wow audiences at the Novello Theatre in London. That was the original Donna, Siobhan McCarthy, and Slipping Through My Fingers. The musical is also, by the way, touring the UK. This week, Mamma Mia is at the Birmingham Hippodrome, and then it's off to Truro, Leeds, Norwich, Eastbourne, before spending the summer in Bournemouth and then Glasgow. And it's fab. If you haven't seen it, I really do recommend it. Back to the big screen now. In a minute or two, a classic from Liza's Mum. But first, John Barry's haunting theme for Somewhere in Time. Enjoy.

take your hand, shout hallelujah. Come on, get happy. We're gonna be going to the promised land. 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

0: Yes, Get Happy from the 1950 film Summer Stock, Judy Garland's final MGM musical. The song was actually first introduced by Ruth Etting 20 years before in the 9:15 review. And before Get Happy, John Barry's beautiful music for the film Somewhere in Time. Christopher Reeve played a playwright who travels back in time to meet a stage actress, played by Jane Seymour, who he's only ever seen in a vintage photograph. Up next, we'll be doing our own bit of time travel as we head back to 1930s New York.
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boom. It needs a boom at the end. Harry Groener and Smile, which you might not have heard before. It was featured in a short-lived 1986 Broadway musical, which was also called Smile, which was set during a beauty pageant. It only ran for 42 performances, but it's very jolly. And before that, it's the Hard Knock Life from Annie, an evergreen show, if ever there was one. It's been going strong in one guise or another since its debut in 1977. If you're interested, a UK tour starts in Wimbledon on May the 23rd, starring Strictly's Lavoie as Miss Hannigan. And I'll be seeing it when it comes to the Marlow Theatre in Canterbury at the end of June. I must mention Karen Tatt, who got in touch to tell me that, just like me, she saw Petula Clark in The Sound of Music at the Vic-

Victoria Palace Theatre in London in 1981. I agree, it was a great production. It also starred Honor Blackman as Baroness Schrader and Michael Jaston as Captain Von Trapp. What was the first stage musical you saw? Do let me know. My email address is malcolm@boomradio.co.uk. It would be lovely to hear from you. Right, let's go back to the big screen now.

Come on, who wasn't singing along? Christopher Cross and The Best That You Can Do featured, of course, in the film Arthur, which starred Dudley Moore in the title role. And if you like your soundtrack songs, don't forget Graham Dean on The Boom Breakfast Show, Monday to Friday. He always plays a great one, just about 9:15 in the morning. Right, let's have some Ella Fitzgerald.

See, that one did have a boom. Does work, doesn't it? Ella Fitzgerald and her version of Manhattan. Why is that in a show about musicals and movies, I hear you ask? Well, it was written by Richard Rodgers and Lorenz Hart for a two-performance benefit show in 1925 to raise money for curtains for a new theatre in New York. The song was so well received, Richard Rodgers convinced the producers to give the show, Garrick Gaieties, a longer run. And he was right, because it did go on to run for 211 performances, and Manhattan became a standard. If you'd like to tell me about the musicals and movies you love, just head to Boom's website and look for me, Malcolm Prince. Thanks for your company. I really hope you've enjoyed the music. I'll be back next week at the same time. Last one now, and it's from Barnum. Lee Mead is currently starring in the new UK tour. Next week he's in Woking, if you're interested. But today's showstopper features the man who did it first, Jim Dale.

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1: Rain will clear east overnight, although wet weather is likely to linger across eastern and southeast England. Clearer skies elsewhere with temperatures staying mild, lows of 6 degrees. Beautiful.

Thanks for being with us today. This is Boom Light. And if you're new to the Boom family, may I remind you, we have a sister station simply called Boom Radio. That plays music generally just a little younger than we're playing here, with lots of music, particularly from the 60s and 70s. 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

0: My grandpa told me, Chip, my boy, there'll come a time when you leave home. If you should ever hit New York, be sure to see the Hippodrome.
1: The Hippodrome?
0: Yeah, the Hippodrome.
1: Did I hear right? Did you say the Hippodrome?
0: Yes, you heard right. Yes, I said the Hippodrome. Hey, what did you stop for?
1: It ain't there anymore. They tore it down, you know, a dozen years ago.
0: Oh, I wanted to see the Hippodrome.
1: What year is that guidebook anyway?
0: 1905.
1: 1905? No wonder. Don't you realize a big city like this changes all the time? But there's one thing that doesn't change, kid. Come up to my place.
0: No. My grandpa saw the girly shows and told me of one special pearl. He said the hottest show in town was called the Floridora Girl.
1: Floridora Girl?
0: Yeah, the Floridora Girl.
1: Did I dig that? Was that Floridora Girl?
0: Yes, you dug that. That was Floridora.

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1: The Woolworth Tower?
0: Yeah, the Woolworth Tower.
1: Hold the phone, Joe. Did you say the Woolworth Tower?
0: I'm still ringing. Yes, I said the Woolworth Tower.

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1: Let's go to my place.
0: Let's go to Lindy's, go to Luch House.
1: Go to my place.
0: Let's see Radio City and Herald Square.
1: Let's go to my place.
0: Go to Rubens.
1: Go to my place.
0: Go to Macy's.
1: Go to my place.
0: Go to Roxy's.
1: Go to my place.
0: Voiceless. 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Flatiron. Building.
1: My place.
0: Hip Control.
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1: 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A human voice wrapped in invisible waves. Radio is the hearthfire of the air, glowing unseen, binding strangers with shared breath. No glittering screen, no swiping distraction, just voices as intimate as a whisper in the dark. 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

There's a theory that there are similarities between music and colour. They certainly both have a powerful, memorable and emotional impact. Some people even see colour when they hear certain sounds. I'm not quite sure what rainbows that last piece may have conjured up. This is Boom Light.

0: unexpected item in bagging area. Oh, I'm sorry. 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Just pick that item back up and give it another scan. 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
1: When you're done with slow checkouts, get straight to the good bit. 12. 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
2: Psst. You. Yeah, you. 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Up to whatever. We just wanted to let you know there's a lotto draw coming up. And
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1: Rain will clear east overnight, although wet weather is likely to linger across eastern and southeast England. Clearer skies elsewhere with temperatures staying mild, lows of 6 degrees.

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You never know where the next song is going to take you back. A happy or a bittersweet memory, perhaps. It's all in the music on Boom Light. 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

0: 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And there's nothing wrong with that. Hopefully we'll stumble across a few of your old favourites. 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

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We had an email from a couple who enjoyed listening to this station so much, they went out and bought two internet radios, one for the kitchen and another for the conservatory. Now they can hear their favourite music while making tea or reading the morning paper. I'm told it also makes those household chores a little easier too, listening to Boom Light, home of beautiful easy listening and all your 50s favourites.

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Hello, this is Boom Light. And if you're a new listener, may I just take a moment to share with you the names of just some of the artists you can enjoy hearing a great deal here. The list certainly includes people like Louis Armstrong, Percy Faith, Herb Alpert, Tony Bennett, and Andy Williams.

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1: Rain will clear east overnight, although wet weather is likely to linger across eastern and southeast England. Clearer skies elsewhere with temperatures staying mild, lows of 6 degrees.

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2: Here at Boomlight, we've had several inquiries about our broadcasting times. Well, I'd like to remind you that we're always here, night and day. Not like the days when TV and radio would close down as the day ended. And then, of course, you'd turn off the telly and watch the little white dot fade gradually away. Mind you, we all got some sleep.

0: That's the sort of record we really love to play here. Hello, this is Boom Light.
1: Hello, this is Jenny Hanley. Looking forward to being with you this Sunday. I can promise some beautiful, easy listening and all your 50s favourites. The music that means a lot to me and I hope to you. So, see you here, midday, on Boom Light, just after the lovely Nick Bailey.
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This is Boom Light. Of course, if you're ever in the mood for more 60s and 70s and something just a touch livelier, then we have no objection if you'd like to switch over to our big sister station, Boom Radio. You can find that just as you found Boom Light. 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So you can probably tune in on the move. Right, back to business now.

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1: Rain clears for many tonight, but lingers in the southeast and northern Scotland. Clear spells follow from the west, with a few heavy showers in western Scotland. Mild overnight, lows of 6 degrees.

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1: Rain clears for many tonight, but lingers in the southeast and northern Scotland. Clear spells follow from the west, with a few heavy showers in western Scotland. Mild overnight, lows of 6 degrees.

Do you remember the old jukebox in cafes and pubs, stacked full of 45s of the biggest hits of the day? A coin in the slot? How much? It was sixpence in 1959. The vinyl discs would be selected and dropped down onto the turntable, the crackly record booming from the big speakers. It's a bit like that here, except it doesn't even cost you sixpence in old money. Boomlight, home of beautiful, easy listening and all your 50s favourites.

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0: Hope you enjoyed that. More from our pile of records with music from the 1950s. The 50s to me mean The Goon Show, Cinerama, and Toasting Crumpets by an Open Fire. You're with Boom Light.
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0: That's really music, isn't it? We do receive a few inquiries about the tracks we choose for you on Boomlight. 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
1: Rain clears for many tonight, but lingers in the southeast and northern Scotland. Clear spells follow from the west, with a few heavy showers in western Scotland. Mild overnight, lows of 6 degrees.

to the subject of Harry. That's a horse from a different safari. 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

0: 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That's where we spend most of our time. This is Boom Light.
1: If you have a smart speaker, one of those you talk to, its name may begin with A. Remember, you can ask her to play Boom Light. She will.
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1: 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If

Thank you for joining us. This is Boom Light. Now, Don Black is a name you'll probably know. His name appears on the credits of a huge number of hit songs and songs from blockbuster films. His lyrics have become part of our musical heritage, from To Serve With Love to Born Free and hundreds more. 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
1: Rain clears for many tonight, but lingers in the southeast and northern Scotland. Clear spells follow from the west, with a few heavy showers in western Scotland. Mild overnight, lows of 6 degrees.

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Trevor's dropped us a note from County Down in Northern Ireland via our website to say, loving Boom Light. Great music, great memories, and long may you remain. And don't stop keeping going, whatever you do. Well, Trevor, we rather hope we're going to be around for many years to come. So thanks for your encouragement.

0: If you love the fine music from the 1950s as much as we do, then you've come to just the right place. 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
1: His radio career stretches over seven decades, right back to the BBC Light programme. He is David Hamilton. He's worked with the greats on radio and TV, and is still at it daily on Boom. In David Hamilton's Long and Winding Road, he tells the full frank story of his life, loves, and lessons learned. It's illustrated with pics of many of the stars he's worked with. David Hamilton's Long and Winding Road, out now in paperback from Amazon and leading bookshops.
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3: Well, actually, it's not just one cornetto. It's Cornetto Max, hazelnut and chocolate. 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The maximum of the maximum, the top of the top of toppings, the Max iconic cone. Can you fit that into the first line, please? Oh, and creamy and crunchy as ever. Bye, Bat.
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4: At JD Williams, we're ditching dull stereotypes about midlife because there's nothing mid about the women I know. We're showing you as bold and powerful as you see yourself. So we're going hard on summer style with statement prints, must-have homeware and the latest tech. Because that rebellious spirit never left, it only grew stronger. 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

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Next time you're on social media, come and join in the conversation with us. Just find our page on Facebook. It's Boom Radio UK. Do come and say hello. 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
0: By the Dardanelles with glowing eyes, she looks across the sea and sighs to weave a spell that is serene.
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1: And most especially, the one we want.

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We've been with you now since August 2022, and thanks to you, we're still going strong, because you encouraged friends and family to listen, and even suggested songs you think we should play. 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
1: Rain clears for many tonight, but lingers in the southeast and northern Scotland. Clear spells follow from the west, with a few heavy showers in western Scotland. Mild overnight, lows of 6 degrees.